0: What's your name?
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2: Hazel Grace, I hope you realize you trying to keep your distance from me in no way lessens my affection for you. All your efforts to keep me from you are gonna fail.

God, I love her. I'm so lucky to love her. You don't get to choose if you get hurt in this world, but you do have a say in who hurts you. And I like my choices. I hope she likes hers.